0: And thanks for, if I made any mistakes, thanks for forgiving me.
1: I think everything went pretty smooth.
0: Well, Mike, I know for sure you did a great job.
1: Well, thank you.
0: And from what I could tell, Allie in the bingo pit did an awesome job, along with the rest of the crew.
1: Yep, things rolled along pretty good.
0: Yeah.
1: So it looks like the winner is Bridget.
0: Oh, congratulations, Bridget.
1: And again, we'd just like to thank everyone for participating again tonight. And hopefully one of you or many of you were winners tonight. We really appreciate what you're playing every Wednesday night with us. And we look forward to coming back next Wednesday.
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0: We appreciate you listening because we spent a lot of time going through all music everywhere. And
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Together, we're all New Brunswick. We are the True North Strong and Free. We are all proud to be Canada.

0: 104.1 The Wave. That is music from Billy Joel. It is 6:09 on a wet Thursday morning. Good morning,
1: a little
0: Jen.
1: Bit on the wet side today, yes. Yeah. But you know what? A bit milder than it was yesterday to start the day. It's already 7 degrees, mm-hmm. So can't really complain too much. The trees are starting to turn that beautiful color of green, yes, that I love. The lawns look amazing. So, the rain's fine.
0: Lots of pollen in the air.
1: That's
0: as
1: right.
0: Well. Yes.

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1: 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Jen, last night was radio bingo night. $10,400 was up for grabs. No jackpot win, as I understand it, was a consolation prize win.
2: Well, the anticipation is building then.
1: Yes, yes.
2: As it grows, we all get more excited and whatnot. So yeah, we'll see everybody again next week. Same time, same place, but it was a fun night for sure.
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0: 104.1 The Wave, that is music from Luba. Yesterday, Jen, was a couple of firsts of the season. I cut the grass for the first time.
1: Oh, I loved it.
0: Gave it a little trim. It was looking pretty shaggy and nasty. Well, the lawn's nasty anyway right now.
1: It's just not a great start to the year for us, but we'll see.
0: Yeah,
1: we'll see where it goes.
0: Yeah, darned old chafer beetle thing. And how about those fiddleheads that you enjoyed yesterday?
1: Thank you for bringing me home. Just a surprise. It was so nice. There's the fiddleheads. And I had some last night, and oh my goodness, if you haven't had them yet, great time of year to grab them, right when they're fresh. And when they're, it's funny because I was thinking of having my son Jamie up tonight for dinner. So instead of just inviting him for dinner, my first line was, I have fiddleheads. Do you want to come for dinner?
0: So you lured him in with the fiddleheads.
1: So he's coming for dinner.
0: Well, there you go. That'll be a lot of fun tonight. It was funny because the lady I bought them from yesterday, she said her allergies were going absolutely crazy. Lots of pollen in the air right now, of course. So, fiddlehead season, they're out.
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1: Here's a look at your latest Environment Canada forecast for today. Mainly cloudy, some showers on the way, a high at 17 degrees, and we're on our way. It's 7.
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1: Good morning. Horizon Health Network says labor and birth services at Horizon's Miramichi Regional Hospital are being temporarily diverted, effective immediately, due to an unforeseen shortage of available nursing staff. The diversion will remain in place until no later than 8 a.m. on Monday, May 18th, when services will resume as normal. The network says during this period, any pregnant individuals who would normally deliver their baby at the Miramichi Regional Hospital will need to travel to another hospital offering labor and birth services. The nearest hospitals to Miramichi offering those services are the Chaleur Regional Hospital, the Moncton Hospital, Dr. Everett Chalmers Regional Hospital in Fredericton, and the Dr. George L. Dumont University Hospital Center. Horizon says patients who require urgent obstetrical concerns will continue to receive assessment and emergency care from staff, including obstetricians. All individuals in the service area who are 35 weeks pregnant and over are being contacted by nursing staff. Renovations to a municipal building in western New Brunswick has resulted in two workplace safety charges. Charges were laid against the municipality of Lakeland Ridges following the sudden halt of renos at a building last summer when air quality testing detected asbestos. Files from Brunswick News report the municipality is scheduled to enter a plea in court May 25th on charges that it failed to adopt a provincial asbestos code of practice and failed to take every reasonable precaution to protect the health and safety of people accessing the workplace at the Meductic Community Center. The stop work order in July delayed plans to move municipal offices from Canterbury. By late September, WorkSafe NB had cleared the building for reopening after remediation work and air testing were completed. New Brunswick's affordable housing wait list has reached a record 14,000 households, even as the province ramps up construction of new public housing units. Housing Minister David Hickey says around 200 new units have opened so far, with nearly 200 under construction. The province says it hopes to build more than 570 new units during its four-year mandate. However, housing researchers tell CBC demand continues to outpace supply as rising costs for rent, food and utilities push more people to seek help. The wait list has grown by nearly 10,000 households since just 2020. Some applicants have been waiting up to 10 years for subsidized housing. And exploring New Brunswick will be easier and more cost-effective this summer, and all you need is a library card. From May 15th to October 11th, residents can borrow a pass that gives one day's admission to one of six provincial parks. You can select from the Fundy Trail Provincial Park, Hopewell Rocks, Mount Carlton, Murray Beach, New River Beach, and Parley Beach Provincial Park. 500 passes are available per day and must be used within 3 days of when they were borrowed. You can contact your local library for more information. In sports, Colorado beat Minnesota 4-3 in overtime to win the series in five games and advance to the Western Conference Final. In the NBA playoffs, Cleveland beat Detroit in overtime for a 3-2 series lead. And in the majors, the Blue Jays had a 5-3 win over

0: 104.1 The Wave, that is music from Odds. And you know what I find odd, Jen, is there's a mystery happening with our Wave Cruiser.
1: Okay.
0: I looked out here on the vehicle the other morning and I saw that there was a rubber duck on the mirror. So who put that there? Didn't think a whole lot of it, you know, just kind of fun. So I put it in the vehicle. We went to the Covered Bridge Smoke Showdown this past weekend. And guess what was on one of the mirrors? Another rubber duck.
1: So we have two of them now.
0: Two of them. So I don't know who's doing this. It's random acts of duckiness.
1: It's, you know what? It's cute. I think they're really, really cute.
0: It is.
1: You know, and if you know who's, you know, let us know. But you know what? Maybe not. Maybe someone, don't tell on them. I think it's fun.
0: Someone suggested it was Tammy McLean. I don't think it's Tammy. I don't know. It's somebody
1: it's
0: else,
1: a mystery
0: I think.
1: It at
0: is
1: this
0: a mystery.
1: Point.
0: Can you help us solve it?
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0: 104.1 The Wave, that is music from Glass Tiger. And Jen, we know there are a lot of country music fans out there in Carlton County, and the Grand Tour is rolling through this weekend at the McCain Theater for two shows. If you like classic country music, this is the show to see. Two shows. We happen to have a pair of tickets to the evening show, the 7 o'clock show. We're going to give them away right now. Caller number 5, give us a shout. 506-325-3033.
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3: Good morning. New Brunswick's Riverwatch program has officially wrapped up for the 2026 season as water levels along the St. John River Basin have stabilized. Environment and Climate Change Minister Gilles Lepage says the Hydrology Center worked closely with partners throughout the spring to provide flood forecasts and help residents prepare for possible flooding. The program began March 11th, monitoring river conditions, ice jams, and flood risks during the spring thaw. Public Safety Minister Robert Govan says this year's freshet season passed without any major flooding and thanked agencies and community partners for helping keep New Brunswickers informed and safe. The New Brunswick government has introduced legislation that would allow municipalities and regional service commissions to create for-profit corporations focused on clean energy projects. The changes to the Local Governance Act would allow local governments to generate and sell renewable energy for profit through projects such as wind, solar, and hydro. Officials say the move would help keep revenue in local communities while supporting infrastructure, jobs, and economic growth. The proposed amendments would also allow councils to delegate powers, including borrowing authority, to regional service commissions. Leaders with the Northern Energy Alliance say the changes would help them move forward with renewable energy partnerships involving northern communities and First Nations. A second baby has been born outside of a health facility due to the suspension of labor and delivery services at the Upper River Valley Hospital. A Woodstock couple tells Post Media their baby was born on the sidewalk just outside the Dr. Everett Chalmers Regional Hospital in Fredericton. Lauren and Nick Atkinson say they weren't able to make it into the hospital in time after being forced to drive more than an hour for care due to services being unavailable at the Upper River Valley Hospital. Their daughter Charlotte was delivered by her father on the sidewalk just outside the ER before staff could reach them to assist. The birth happened just one day after another Woodstock area mother was forced to deliver her baby in a car on the side of the Trans-Canada Highway while trying to get to Fredericton. Both mothers and babies are healthy, but critics warn that staffing shortages in rural health care are obviously putting lives at risk. And an announcement expected today from Prime Minister Mark Carney concerning the federal government's clean electricity strategy. The strategy will lay out a plan to double Canada's electricity grid capacity by 2050, amounting to the biggest build-out of the national grid in Canada's history. The plan promises to keep energy reliable and affordable in the short term as Canada shifts to cleaner fuel over time, according to CTV. Today's announcement comes as the federal government and Alberta are expected to announce an agreement on Friday on industrial carbon pricing, which is a critical piece of the puzzle in their memorandum of understanding to get a pipeline to the West Coast. In sports, the Colorado Avalanche are off to the Western Conference Final after a 4-3 comeback win in overtime to beat Minnesota in five games. PWHL announced expansion teams for Hamilton and Las Vegas for next season. In the NBA playoffs, Cleveland beat Detroit in overtime for a 3-2 series lead. And in the majors, the Blue Jays beat Tampa Bay 5-3 with a grand slam in the 10th inning. Baltimore shut out the Yankees 7-0. Boston beat Philadelphia 3-1. Now you're up to date. I'm Jen Nicholson.
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3: And here's a look at your latest Environment Canada forecast. Mainly cloudy today, chance of showers. We'll see a high at 17 degrees this afternoon. Mainly cloudy, lows down to 6 overnight. For Friday, more showers with a high at 15. And right now, it is 7 degrees.
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104.1 The Wave. That is music from Toto. It is 7:10. And Jen, coming up next, our On This Date. And it was on this date that a very popular sitcom finale. We'll have that next.

0: It's a junior mint.
1: Well, what did they do?
0: They sealed them up with the mint inside.
1: They left...
2: That, you know, that show is absolutely crazy. If you don't know what it is, that is Seinfeld. They aired the last episode on this date. What year was it?
3: 1998 was the last episode. And I remember, I distinctly remember going to work. I was working in Fredericton and everybody talking about it around the water cooler the next day about the Seinfeld finale. It was,
2: right on. Yeah.
3: It was such a big deal.
2: And it was kind of a weird episode, wasn't it? You know,
3: because
2: I think they were grasping for straws maybe at that point, it seemed. You know, the series had gone on long enough, but it was the best.
3: Here's the thing. A series like that, you expect something bigger than probably what they can even give us.
2: I know, so I know.
3: It was very interesting.
2: Exactly.
3: It was on this day in 2009 that Conan O'Brien agreed to be Jay Leno's final guest, which would have been very interesting.
2: Mm-hmm.
3: And in 2019, a sad day, Grumpy Cat passed away on this day. I didn't realize it was that long ago. That's
2: That's
3: quite
2: and
3: something.
2: Also on this date in 2019, Tim Conway passed away.
3: Really?
2: He was on the Carol Burnett show. Mm-hmm. Really funny on that show. Just amazing actor.
3: If you've never seen a clip, I can't believe you haven't. Go check it out. Checking celebrity birthdays for you this morning. George Lucas is 82 years old. What
2: really?
3: A genius.
2: Yeah. Yes.
3: And Mark Zuckerberg, you know, that guy from Facebook.
2: Oh, yeah.
3: He's 42. If you're celebrating, make sure you let us know about it. We have another celebration.
2: Oh, yeah.
3: Cake.
2: You know what?
3: Going
2: before we can't forget, Mr. Benny Ogden
3: That's
2: is celebrating
3: right.
2: 80 today. Happy birthday, Benny. That is from your daughter, Twyla.
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0: 104.1 The Wave. That is music from Colin James. And Jen, here's something fun. A new survey reveals that over half of adults surveyed of this question think they're cooler now than they were in high school. How about you?
1: Are you
0: cooler now than you were in high school?
1: I wasn't cool then, and I'm no cooler now.
0: Same. I was just a smelly old long-haired rink rat way
1: cool?
0: back in the day.
1: Never. Entertaining? Probably.
0: Mm-hmm.
1: I had some fun in high school, and I had, you know, I don't know, maybe I was cool. I don't know.
0: I was really nothing.
1: I'm so focused on what I'm doing all the time and like all my little, you know, weirdness that I don't even know. I think I'm just strange.
0: I think you're pretty cool these days.
1: Maybe
0: you know?
1: A cool strange. Yeah. I don't know, but definitely on the strange side.
0: We were having a chuckle last night out here. We were listening to Radio Bingo. And of course, mm-hmm. we were acting out like a couple of school kids at
1: no,
0: the table.
1: We weren't.
0: Telling bad jokes and things as such. And then we were like, you know, we would have been pretty cool buds back in the day.
1: Well, we would have been, yeah.
0: And look at us now. Here we are married.
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1: All right. Well, our good buddy Mark Reed must have heard us talking about how cool we weren't in high school. Mark says he sent me a note. Tell Mark I thought he was cool. We used to swim down at the swimming pool by the community college. He was cool then, and he still is.
0: Oh, well, thank you, Mark. I thought it was cool that I actually had a friend from Centerville, right? You know, because that was the thing. Like, Mark lived in Centerville, and I met Mark through my good buddy Andrew Bird.
1: Okay.
0: Because Andrew used to live in Centerville as well, so yeah.
1: Thanks, fun. Mark. So now Mark's cool. What about me, people?
0: Well, you get into the weather.
1: And here's a look at your latest Environment Canada forecast. Mainly cloudy today, chance of showers. We'll see a high at 17 degrees this afternoon. Mainly cloudy, lows down to 6 overnight. For Friday, more showers with a high at 15. And right now, it is 7 degrees. The way.

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1: Good morning. Horizon Health Network says labor and birth services at Horizon's Miramichi Regional Hospital are being temporarily diverted, effective immediately, due to an unforeseen shortage of available nursing staff. The diversion will remain in place until no later than 8 a.m. on Monday, May 18th, when services will resume as normal. The network says during this period, any pregnant individuals who would normally deliver their baby at the Miramichi Regional Hospital will need to travel to another hospital offering labor and birth services. The nearest hospitals to Miramichi offering those services are the Chaleur Regional Hospital, the Moncton Hospital, Dr. Everett Chalmers Regional Hospital in Fredericton, and the Dr. George L. Dumont University Hospital Center. Horizon says patients who require urgent obstetrical concerns will continue to receive assessment and emergency care from staff, including obstetricians. All individuals in the service area who were 35 weeks pregnant and over are being contacted by nursing staff. Renovations to a municipal building in western New Brunswick has resulted in two workplace safety charges. Charges were laid against the municipality of Lakeland Ridges following the sudden halt of renos at a building last summer when air quality testing detected asbestos. Files from Brunswick News report the municipality is scheduled to enter a plea in court May 25th on charges that it failed to adopt a provincial asbestos code of practice and failed to take every reasonable precaution to protect the health and safety of people accessing the workplace at the Meductic Community Center. The stop work order in July delayed plans to move municipal offices from Canterbury. By late September, WorkSafe NB had cleared the building for reopening after remediation work and air testing were completed. New Brunswick's affordable housing wait list has reached a record 14,000 households, even as the province ramps up construction of new public housing units. Housing Minister David Hickey says around 200 new units have opened so far, with nearly 200 under construction. The province says it hopes to build more than 570 new units during its four-year mandate. However, housing researchers tell CBC demand continues to outpace supply as rising costs for rent, food and utilities push more people to seek help. The wait list has grown by nearly 10,000 households since just 2020. Some applicants have been waiting up to 10 years for subsidized housing. And exploring New Brunswick will be easier and more cost-effective this summer, and all you need is a library card. From May 15th to October 11th, residents can borrow a pass that gives one day's admission to one of six provincial parks. You can select from the Fundy Trail Provincial Park, Hopewell Rocks, Mount Carlton, Murray Beach, New River Beach, and Parley Beach Provincial Park. 500 passes are available per day and must be used within 3 days of when they were borrowed. You can contact your local library for more information. In sports, Colorado beat Minnesota 4-3 in overtime to win the series in 5 games and advance to the Western Conference Final. In the NBA playoffs, Cleveland beat Detroit in overtime for a 3-2 series lead. And in the majors, the Blue Jays had a 5-3 win over Tampa Bay. Baltimore shut down the Yankees 7-0. Boston beat Philadelphia 3-1. Now you're up to date. I'm Jen Nicholson.
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1: And here's a look at your latest Environment Canada forecast. Mainly cloudy today, chance of showers. We'll see a high at 17 degrees this afternoon. Mainly cloudy, lows down to 6 overnight. For Friday, more showers with a high at 15. And right now, it is 17.

0: on the wave. That is music from Laura Branigan. It is 7:39. So, Jen, that means it's time to take a look at today's Wave web poll powered by Vogue Optical.
1: All right. Overall, do you think the Canadian economy is getting better or getting worse? 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You can go have your say and choose one of those. We'll come back in an hour and see what people are saying. The Wave web poll is up right now at thewavewoodstock.com. 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

0: It is 7:44 and Jen, the circus is coming to town. 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It's going to have a motorcycle globes. They're going to have stunt riders, elegant and fearless aerialists, clowns, jugglers, acrobats, and a whole lot more.
1: I love it.
0: And we are going to give away a family pass right now. Two adults, two children.
1: Right.
0: Can go to the show, the 7 o'clock show at the Air Motor Center on June 3rd. We are taking caller number 9, 506-325-3033.

0: On the way, that is music from Phil Collins, and big congrats going out to Scott Mortensen, who won himself a family pass of tickets to see the Rockin' Circus Spectacular coming to Woodstock June 3rd for two shows at the Air Motor Center.
1: All right, and if you just stepped outside to go to work, it's raining really hard right now, so just take an umbrella.
0: Grab an umbrella.
2: 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Dolly Parton was starting over again. And Lips, Inc. took us to Funky Town. 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

0: 104.1 The Wave, that is music from Steve Winwood. And Jen, we just got a call from Terry Sprague, and I had the pleasure of meeting Terry at the Covered Bridge Smoke Showdown this past weekend.
1: Yeah.
0: I hadn't met him in person, and he didn't know what I looked like either, so it was
1: kind of cool. You were both shocked. No,
0: I know, I know. He looked at me and he said, oh my gosh, I didn't think you looked like that.
1: I love when, we hear, you don't look anything like you sound. And I'm like, well, what does that sound like? I don't know.
0: It is funny. So Terry, thanks so much for tuning in this morning. Here's another tune for you.

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4: Good morning. New Brunswick's River Watch program has officially wrapped up for the 2026 season as water levels along the St. John River Basin have stabilized. Environment and Climate Change Minister Gilles Lepage says the Hydrology Center worked closely with partners throughout the spring to provide flood forecasts and help residents prepare for possible flooding. The program began March 11th, monitoring river conditions, ice jams, and flood risks during the spring thaw. Public Safety Minister Robert Govan says this year's freshet season passed without any major flooding and thanked agencies and community partners for helping keep New Brunswickers informed and safe. The New Brunswick government has introduced legislation that would allow municipalities and regional service commissions to create for-profit corporations focused on clean energy projects. The changes to the Local Governance Act would allow local governments to generate and sell renewable energy for profit through projects such as wind, solar, and hydro. Officials say the move would help keep revenue in local communities while supporting infrastructure, jobs, and economic growth. The proposed amendments would also allow councils to delegate powers, including borrowing authority, to regional service commissions. Leaders with the Northern Energy Alliance say the changes would help them move forward with renewable energy partnerships involving northern communities and First Nations. A second baby has been born outside of a health facility due to the suspension of labor and delivery services at the Upper River Valley Hospital. A Woodstock couple tells Post Media their baby was born on the sidewalk just outside the Dr. Everett Chalmers Regional Hospital in Fredericton. Lauren and Nick Atkinson say they weren't able to make it into the hospital in time after being forced to drive more than an hour for care due to services being unavailable at the Upper River Valley Hospital. Their daughter Charlotte was delivered by her father on the sidewalk just outside the ER before staff could reach them to assist. The birth happened just one day after another Woodstock area mother was forced to deliver her baby in a car on the side of the Trans-Canada Highway while trying to get to Fredericton. Both mothers and babies are healthy, but critics warn that staffing shortages in rural health care are obviously putting lives at risk. And an announcement expected today from Prime Minister Mark Carney concerning the federal government's clean electricity strategy. The strategy will lay out a plan to double Canada's electricity grid capacity by 2050, amounting to the biggest build-out of the national grid in Canada's history. The plan promises to keep energy reliable and affordable in the short term as Canada shifts to cleaner fuel over time, according to CTV. Today's announcement comes as the federal government and Alberta are expected to announce an agreement on Friday on industrial carbon pricing, which is a critical piece of the puzzle in their memorandum of understanding to get a pipeline to the West Coast. In sports, the Colorado Avalanche are off to the Western Conference Final after a 4-3 comeback win in overtime to beat Minnesota in five games. PWHL announced expansion teams for Hamilton and Las Vegas for next season. In the NBA playoffs, Cleveland beat Detroit in overtime for a 3-2 series lead. And in the majors, the Blue Jays beat Tampa Bay 5-3 with a grand slam in the 10th inning. Baltimore shut out the Yankees 7-0. Boston beat Philadelphia 3-1. Now you're up to date. I'm Jen Nicholson.
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4: And here's a look at your latest Environment Canada forecast. Mainly cloudy today, chance of showers. We'll see a high at 17 degrees this afternoon. Mainly cloudy, lows down to 6 overnight. For Friday, more showers with a high at 15. And right now, it is 7 degrees.
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It is 8:09, a little damp this morning, but kind of cloudy with showers through the day, so keep that in mind. We have a very special birthday wish going out this morning. Happy 88th birthday to Mavis Bell. Now, Mavis, you'll have to be the judge of this one, but that's from your favorite granddaughter, Heather. That's what she says anyway. Mavis, we hope you have a fabulous 88th birthday. Go celebrate today.

0: 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That is music from Bryan Adams with Mel C. It is 8:12. And Jen, just around the corner, graduation season.
1: Yes.
0: It's going to be happening. And you know what? I've got a memory from my grad day that I'll never forget.
1: Uh-oh.
0: I'll tell you about it coming up.
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0: 1041 The Wave. That is music from Rick Astley on this wet Thursday morning. And Jen, grad season just around the corner. A lot of students are getting ready for it. I had a memory just pop up, and it's one that I'll never, ever forget with my graduation. 1989, I was in grade 12, of course. I didn't really care a whole lot, you know, that year.
1: My life was
0: in shambles. No, everything was just upset. But anyway, come to the end of the year, you know, I did make it through. I had just enough credits to pass.
1: Good.
0: They hand me my diploma, and I'm all happy. And I go back and sit down, and I open up the little folder, and there's a bill in there for $75 for a textbook.
1: What?
0: No diploma, but a bill. And it just, it ruined everything.
1: That didn't happen to you.
0: Yeah, it did. It did. Seriously. What? And so they kind of held my diploma, you know,
1: hostage?
0: At ransom for $75 or whatever it was.
1: Can I just briefly, I don't even know where to start. Don't do this. First of all, this is just, that's mean. And maybe in the '80s that was acceptable. I don't want to hear this.
0: It was something back
1: you
0: then,
1: deal with the business before grad night. And then we're clear, right? Like, you don't do that to a child. Come on. Who do I have to call this morning?
0: Well, I did eventually get my diploma back a number of years later. I had a friend who worked at the school board, and they found it.
1: Gee.
2: 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This week, Casey takes you back to May 17th, 1980. That's when Bob Seger was running Against the Wind. Charlie Dore listened to The Pilot of the Airwaves. Dolly Parton was starting over again. And Lips, Inc. took us to Funky Town. You'll hear those songs, all the top 40 hits, and the long-distance dedications from May 17th, 1980, right here on American Top 40, The 80s.
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1: And here's a look at your latest Environment Canada forecast. Mainly cloudy today, chance of showers. We'll see a high at 17 degrees this afternoon. Mainly cloudy, lows down to 6 overnight. For Friday, more showers with a high at 15. And right now, it is 7 degrees.
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3: Good morning. Horizon Health Network says labor and birth services at Horizon's Miramichi Regional Hospital are being temporarily diverted, effective immediately, due to an unforeseen shortage of available nursing staff. The diversion will remain in place until no later than 8 a.m. on Monday, May 18th, when services will resume as normal. The network says during this period, any pregnant individuals who would normally deliver their baby at the Miramichi Regional Hospital will need to travel to another hospital offering labor and birth services. The nearest hospitals to Miramichi offering those services are the Chaleur Regional Hospital, the Moncton Hospital, Dr. Everett Chalmers Regional Hospital in Fredericton, and the Dr. George L. Dumont University Hospital Center. Horizon says patients who require urgent obstetrical concerns will continue to receive assessment and emergency care from staff, including obstetricians. All individuals in the service area who are 35 weeks pregnant and over are being contacted by nursing staff. Renovations to a municipal building in western New Brunswick has resulted in two workplace safety charges. Charges were laid against the municipality of Lakeland Ridges following the sudden halt of renos at a building last summer when air quality testing detected asbestos. Files from Brunswick News report the municipality is scheduled to enter a plea in court May 25th on charges that it failed to adopt a provincial asbestos code of practice and failed to take every reasonable precaution to protect the health and safety of people accessing the workplace at the Meductic Community Center. The stop work order in July delayed plans to move municipal offices from Canterbury. By late September, WorkSafe NB had cleared the building for reopening after remediation work and air testing were completed. New Brunswick's affordable housing wait list has reached a record 14,000 households, even as the province ramps up construction of new public housing units. Housing Minister David Hickey says around 200 new units have opened so far, with nearly 200 under construction. The province says it hopes to build more than 570 new units during its four-year mandate. However, housing researchers tell CBC demand continues to outpace supply as rising costs for rent, food and utilities push more people to seek help. The wait list has grown by nearly 10,000 households since just 2020. Some applicants have been waiting up to 10 years for subsidized housing. And exploring New Brunswick will be easier and more cost-effective this summer, and all you need is a library card. From May 15th to October 11th, residents can borrow a pass that gives one day's admission to one of six provincial parks. You can select from the Fundy Trail Provincial Park, Hopewell Rocks, Mount Carlton, Murray Beach, New River Beach, and Parley Beach Provincial Park. 500 passes are available per day and must be used within 3 days of when they were borrowed. You can contact your local library for more information. In sports, Colorado beat Minnesota 4-3 in overtime to win the series in 5 games and advance to the Western Conference Final. In the NBA playoffs, Cleveland beat Detroit in overtime for a 3-2 series lead. And in the majors, the Blue Jays had a 5-3 win over Tampa Bay. Baltimore shut down the Yankees 7-0. Boston beat Philadelphia 3-1. Now you're up to date. I'm Jen Nicholson.
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1: All right, overall, do you think the Canadian economy is getting better or getting worse? 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Right now, 23% say getting better, 76% saying getting worse, and you can have your say as well. That's why we have the Wave web poll, and it's up right now at thewavewoodstock.com.
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0: 104.1 The Wave, that is music from Third Eye Blind. As we wrap up our Thursday morning together, I'm going to stick around for a little bit, get you through the rest of the morning, and then call it a day eventually.
1: When you were talking to Terry earlier when he called in, he mentioned your show after the show.
0: Right,
1: he really
0: right.
1: likes listening to that. So, you know, I do too, actually. I'm working away and writing, and I love listening to music. So enjoy the morning, everyone.
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That is music from Triumph. And coming up this weekend, we are going to go back to the class of 83. We've got two great shows for you, Saturday and Monday. It is an official long weekend, of course. 1983, do you remember it? Yeah, it was quite a while ago. Great shows coming up Saturday, noon to 6, as well as Monday, same time, right here on 104.1 The Wave.

That is music from Blue Rodeo on this fine Thursday morning. A little damp out there, but you know what? It's A-okay. We need the rain. It can't be too, too dry. I cut the lawn yesterday for the first of the season, as well as found Jen some fiddleheads yesterday. So it is that time of year, isn't it?

401 The Wave. Well, the yard sale report is live on our website. 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

Fleetwood Mac, and that wraps up our morning together. Thank you so much for tuning in. We'll be back tomorrow morning, same time, same place. Do it all over again. It's Jen's last day of the week. She is going to go on vacation next week, and I'll be flying solo. So it could be a little bit of a rocky week next week. We'll see how it all goes. But first, let's get to Friday. Have a great day, folks.

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5: Here's a look at your latest Environment Canada forecast. Mainly cloudy skies through the day. Chance of showers as well. We'll see a high this afternoon at 17 degrees. For tonight, mainly cloudy. Lows down to 6. Showers on Friday. A high tomorrow up to 15 degrees.
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0: Hello, I'm Paula Doucet, President of the New Brunswick Nurses Union. 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
6: Here's a look at your latest Environment Canada forecast. Mainly cloudy skies through the day. Chance of showers as well. We'll see a high this afternoon at 17 degrees. For tonight, mainly cloudy. Lows down to 6. Showers on Friday. A high tomorrow up to 15 degrees.
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7: Here's a look at your latest Environment Canada forecast. Mainly cloudy skies, chance of showers through the afternoon today. We'll see a high at 17 degrees. Mainly cloudy overnight, lows down to 6. Showers on Friday, a high tomorrow at 15. We're looking at a mix of sun and clouds Saturday with a high up to 25 degrees.
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4: Here's a look at your latest Environment Canada forecast. Mainly cloudy skies, chance of showers through the afternoon today. We'll see a high at 17 degrees. Mainly cloudy overnight, lows down to 6. Showers on Friday, a high tomorrow at 15. We're looking at a mix of sun and clouds Saturday with a high up to 25 degrees.
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0: 104 on the Wave. David Raines in with you on this Thursday afternoon. Hopefully you're having a good day today. Temperatures are starting to finally cooperate. Maybe summer is going to get here at some point. Time for our Mind Buster, though. And if you share a bed with someone, this one might hit a little close to home. According to a new survey, 26% of people say their partner has woken them up by doing this. Now, think about it. It's something that can happen completely by accident, usually in the middle of the night. And depending on how tired you are, it can either be funny or incredibly annoying. Now, some people are repeat offenders. Others deny they even do it. And chances are, if you've been in a long-term relationship, you've probably experienced it at least once. So what is it that wakes up more than a quarter of the people because of their partner? We want you to weigh in on this one. Make sure to head to our Facebook page, have your guess. I'll drop you some clues along the way. And then, of course, at the end of the show, I'll give you the answer to our Mindbuster question. Got lots more great music from the 80s, 90s, and more, including one from Cyndi Lauper on the way.
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0: It is David Raines with you this afternoon on 104.1 The Wave, and for the Thursday edition of Today in History, we learned that today is National Dance Like a Chicken Day. Yeah, I know that chicken dance. Yep. It's also Bond with Your Dog Day today, so you can do both of those at the same time, and maybe your dog will join in on the fun. Lots of things have happened on this day over the years. For instance, back in this date in 1853, condensed milk was invented. And can you think about some of your favorite desserts without condensed milk? Back in this date in 1878, Vaseline was first sold. Going strong since then. And finally, back on this date in 2007, Daimler Chrysler announced that it was selling off almost half of Chrysler to the private equity firm of Service Capital Management for $7.4 billion. Just a paltry sum. Well, that's what happened on Today in History. Check back tomorrow. We'll have more for you. We got lots more great music as well, including one from Queen on the way.
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5: Wave weather.
3: Here's a look at your latest Environment Canada forecast. Mainly cloudy skies, chance of showers through the afternoon today. We'll see a high at 17 degrees. Mainly cloudy overnight, lows down to 6. Showers on Friday, a high tomorrow at 15. We're looking at a mix of sun and clouds Saturday with a high up to 25 degrees.
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1041 The Wave, it is David Raines in with you, and new batch of relationship surveys is proving that in 2026, love languages apparently include password sharing. According to 1Password, 33% of people say sharing passwords with a partner is healthy, while 16% say they think it can actually cause relationship problems. And when it comes to streaming, well, this is where it gets even more interesting. 42% of people have shared a streaming password, and 33% admit to using an ex's Netflix login after breakup. Doesn't everybody do that? In fact, 10% of people say that they've dated someone partially for the Netflix access. Now, that is commitment to binge watching. Meanwhile, 17% won't share their Netflix password until they're engaged, and 51% say sharing it means the relationship is serious. So forget meet the parents. Apparently, the real sign of commitment now is being added to someone's streaming account. Lots more great music, including this one from Platinum Blonde now.

26% of people say their partner has woken them up by doing this. What do you think it is? We'll have a clue for you coming up in just a few. But first, it's Beach Boys on 104.1 The Wave.

0: 104.1 The Wave. It is David Raines in with you this afternoon. We're looking for you to weigh in on our Mindbuster question today. 26% of people say their partner has woken them up by doing this. What do you think it is? Well, lots of people are saying snoring. And snoring is a good answer, but it is not the one that we are looking for. But I will tell you that it is something audible. So what do you think it might be? Head to our Facebook page with your best guess. I'll have some more clues for you along the way. And then, of course, at the end of the show, you're going to get the answer to that Mindbuster question. Lots more great music from the 80s, 90s, and more, including Gloria Gaynor on the way.
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How do you know if you're more than just a crush? Well, there's a new list that shows the signs, and they are pretty clear. We'll get into that coming up in just a few minutes from now. First, it's Sugar Ray on 104.1 The Wave.

0: 104.1 The Wave. David Raines in with you this afternoon, and there's a new article that lays out the top signs you're no longer just a crush. And honestly, some of these hit pretty hard. It says one major sign is when someone starts naturally including you in everyday life, not just date nights or on special occasions. Another big one, well, they become comfortable being imperfect around you, no more pretending that everything's fine all the time. Now, the list also says real feelings show when someone remembers how things make you feel. They show up during your low moments, not just your happy ones, and casually start mentioning the future with you in it. But maybe the biggest sign of all, you feel less confused around them. Because apparently when someone genuinely cares about you, you spend less time decoding mixed signals and more time just feeling secure. Kind of makes perfect sense. Lots more great music on the way, including one from Billy Joel next.
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5: Wave weather.
6: Here's a look at your latest Environment Canada forecast. Mainly cloudy skies. Chance of showers through the afternoon today. We'll see a high at 17 degrees. Mainly cloudy overnight. Lows down to 6. Showers on Friday, a high tomorrow at 15. We're looking at a mix of sun and clouds Saturday with a high up to 25 degrees.
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0: David Raines in with you this afternoon on 104.1 The Wave. And today's Vogue Optical Web poll asks a question that affects pretty much everyone. Do you think the Canadian economy is getting better or getting worse? For some people, there are positive signs. Interest rates are stabilizing, job numbers holding steady, and inflation is slowing down a little bit. 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So overall, how do you feel about where things are headed? You can have your say on the Vogue Optical Web poll that you'll find at thewavewoodstock.com. Lots more great music on the way from the 80s, 90s, and more, including Supertramp.
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3: Good afternoon. New Brunswick's teachers have ratified a new five-year collective agreement. New Brunswick Teachers Federation says 93% of members voted in favor of the deal, which runs from March of 2026 through February of 2031. Co-presidents Heidi Ryder and Eric Godin says the agreement addresses key concerns, including salaries, workload flexibility, and recognition of work teachers do beyond the classroom. Federation says the deal will also help with recruitment as the province faces a shortage of certified teachers, with many current educators nearing retirement age. Full details of the agreement are expected to be released after its official signing in June. Elections New Brunswick has confirmed that official recounts have already been requested in four of the tightest races in Monday's municipal elections. They include Ward 4 in Woodstock, where incumbent councillor Jeff Bradbury lost out on a seat by just 11 votes, Ward 6 in Hauteur in the Acadian Peninsula, where a three-vote margin separated the winner, Memram Cook, where the final council seat there was also decided by three votes, and Ward 3 in Southern Victoria, where incumbent councillor Sarah Plant lost her seat by just one vote to Miranda Francis Purley. Candidates can request a recount if the race was decided by a 25-vote or less margin. Elections NB says the deadline to request a recount is next Thursday, May 21st. The province is launching a new crackdown on unreported lobster sales. Officials say as much as 30% of lobster landed in the province may go unreported each year, costing the province between $5 and $7 million in lost tax revenue. Holt government says it's setting aside $667,000 for a one-year pilot program that will fund a coordinator and four enforcement officers. Agriculture Minister Pat Finnegan says the initiative's aimed at protecting the lobster industry and ensuring long-term sustainability. Evanston's mayor is accusing New Brunswick Power of putting Maine ahead of northwestern New Brunswick. Mayor Eric Marquis says the utility plans to upgrade transmission lines serving the U.S., while the aging line that supplies the Evanston area continues to be the cause of lengthy power outages. Marquis tells CBC the situation's an injustice, saying the outages that often happen during extreme weather affect homes, businesses, and hospitals in the region. Meanwhile, officials in neighboring Hope, Madawaska say repeated outages are hurting local industry, including poultry processing, and say it's damaging the region's reputation for investment. New Brunswick Power says the U.S.-bound line needs pole replacements and denies prioritizing one project over another. The utility also says that work on the line in northwestern New Brunswick is ongoing. A 56-year-old Fredericton man has been charged following an investigation into child sexual abuse and exploitation material. RCMP's Internet Child Exploitation Unit began investigating in December after receiving a tip about a child in danger of further exploitation. Mounties, along with the Fredericton police, responded to a residence on Parkside Drive the following day. That was on an emergency basis to locate and safeguard the child. 56-year-old Stephen Harpel was arrested at the scene and several electronic devices were seized. Harpel was formally charged on Wednesday with sexual interference, voyeurism, exposure for a sexual purpose to a child, and possession and production of child sexual abuse and exploitation material. The New Brunswick Energy and Utilities Board has officially blocked the Holt government's attempt to remove clean fuel regulation costs from the price of gas. The board says fuel suppliers face real costs tied to federal clean fuel rules and warned if retailers can't recover those costs from consumers, it could result in supply disruptions. Beginning on Friday, those federal compliance costs will again be included in the province's maximum wholesale prices. Premier Susan Holt had promised to eliminate the so-called carbon adjuster surcharge last year, but the move was suspended after the industry warned that it could force gas stations to go out of business. All of New Brunswick is now under a full burn ban. Recent dry conditions have resulted in a full red map on the provincial fire watch page showing no burnings allowed anywhere in the province. There are three small wildfires burning right now near Bucktouche, Keswick Ridge, and Stanley, but all three are listed as contained and being patrolled. There is some wet weather in the forecast for Friday, so there is a chance that the burn restrictions could be eased before the long weekend. And Prime Minister Mark Carney says the federal government is launching a new national electricity strategy. Carney says the aim is to double the capacity of our grid by 2050.
4: As our industries expand, our economy grows, AI accelerates, electricity demand in Canada is expected to double by 2050. So we will double our grid. That's the headline. Canada will double its electricity generation over the course of the next two decades.
3: Carney says the strategy will be guided by four pillars: build, connect, retain, and make. Ottawa says it's launching consultations with provinces, territories, Indigenous peoples, utilities, and unions so they can work together to identify actions needed to double the grid effectively and affordably. Canada already has an 80% clean energy grid and, believe it or not, some of the lowest electricity costs in the G7. Ottawa says it aims to make Canada the best place in the world to build and invest in clean energy. In sports, in the NHL playoffs, the Montreal Canadiens and Sabres play Game 5 in Buffalo tonight, with that series tied at 2 games apiece. Elsewhere, the Ducks face elimination on home ice tonight in Game 6 against the Golden Knights. And in the majors, the Blue Jays have the night off before they open a weekend series tomorrow in Detroit. Now you're up to date. I'm Jeff Goodfellow.
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6: Here's a look at your latest Environment Canada forecast. Mainly cloudy skies, chance of showers through the afternoon today. We'll see a high at 17 degrees. Mainly cloudy overnight, lows down to 6. Showers on Friday, a high tomorrow at 15. We're looking at a mix of sun and clouds Saturday with a high up to 25 degrees.
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0: Well, the Triple Crown dream is officially over, and the Preakness hasn't even happened yet. We'll discuss what's going on there coming up in a few. But first, right set Fred, 104.1 The Wave.
1: I'm too sexy for my love. Too sexy for my love. Love's going to leave me.

0: 104.1 The Wave. It is David Raines in with you this afternoon. Well, horse racing fans can officially put the Triple Crown hopes to rest for this year. Golden Tempo, the winner of this year's Kentucky Derby, has bowed out of the Preakness Stakes. Trainer Sherry DeVoe made the announcement, meaning sure that there will be no shot at the horse's biggest prize this season. The Preakness is set for Saturday at Laurel Park in Maryland, and honestly, it just shows how difficult the Triple Crown really is. Winning the Derby is hard enough, but getting all three races in just a few weeks, well, that's a whole different level. So now the focus shifts from history to simply looking at who might win the race on Saturday. We'll see. Lots more great music on the way, including one from Benny King next.
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Still looking for your answer to our question of the day today. 26% of people say their partner has woken them up doing this. What do you think it is? We'll get into that coming up in just a few minutes from now. 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

0: 1041 The Wave, it is David Raines in with you this afternoon, looking for you to weigh in on our Mind Buster question today. 26% of people say their partner has woken them up by doing this. What is it? Well, last hour I told you that it was something audible. It wasn't snoring. Lots of people say yelling out somebody's name. Well, that's a good answer. It's not the one we're looking for either, though. So keep those guesses coming on our Facebook page. I will have one more clue for you next hour. And then, of course, at the end of the show, I'm going to get you the answer to our Mind Buster today. We got lots of more great music from the 80s, 90s, and more, including a classic coming up from Bryan Adams.
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3: Here's a look at your latest Environment Canada forecast. Mainly cloudy skies, chance of showers through the afternoon today. We'll see a high at 17 degrees. Mainly cloudy overnight, lows down to 6. Showers on Friday, a high tomorrow at 15. We're looking at a mix of sun and clouds Saturday with a high up to 25 degrees.
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0: Xavier Durain's in with you this afternoon on 104.1 The Wave, and it's time for the Vogue Optical Web Poll today, and we want your take on the economy. Now, overall, do you think the Canadian economy is getting better or worse? Of course, depending on who you ask, you're going to get some very different answers. Some people feel optimistic and say things are slowly improving, while others still feel squeezed by high costs, rising bills, and uncertainty around the future. The numbers on paper say one thing, but what matters most is what people actually are experiencing day to day. So we want to know, do you see it getting better? Or do you see it getting worse? You can head to thewavewoodstock.com and have your say on our Vogue Optical web poll. Got lots more great music on the way, including one from Glenn Frey.
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1: Good afternoon. A 56-year-old Fredericton man has been charged following an investigation into child sexual abuse and exploitation material. RCMP's Internet Child Exploitation Unit began investigating in December after receiving a tip about a child in danger of further exploitation. Mounties, along with the Fredericton police, responded to a residence on Parkside Drive the following day. That was on an emergency basis to locate and safeguard the child. 56-year-old Stephen Harple was arrested at the scene and several electronic devices were seized. Harple was formally charged on Wednesday with sexual interference, voyeurism, exposure for a sexual purpose to a child, and possession and production of child sexual abuse and exploitation material. Evanston's mayor is accusing New Brunswick Power of putting Maine ahead of northwestern New Brunswick. Mayor Eric Marquis says the utility plans to upgrade transmission lines serving the U.S. while the aging line that supplies the Evanston area continues to be the cause of lengthy power outages. Marquis tells CBC the situation's an injustice, saying the outages that often happen during extreme weather affect homes, businesses, and hospitals in the region. Meanwhile, officials in neighboring Hope, Madawaska say repeated outages are hurting local industry, including poultry processing, and say it's damaging the region's reputation for investment. New Brunswick Power says the U.S.-bound line needs pole replacements and denies prioritizing one project over another. The utility also says that work on the line in northwestern New Brunswick is ongoing. Elections New Brunswick has confirmed that official recounts have already been requested in four of the Titus races in Monday's municipal elections. They include Ward 4 in Woodstock, where incumbent councillor Jeff Bradbury lost out on a seat by just 11 votes, Ward 6 in Haute-Terre in the Acadian Peninsula, where a three-vote margin separated the winner, Memramcook, where the final council seat there was also decided by three votes, and Ward 3 in Southern Victoria, where incumbent councillor Sarah Plant lost her seat by just one vote to Miranda Frances Purley. Candidates can request a recount if the race was decided by a 25-vote or less margin. Elections NB says the deadline to request a recount is next Thursday, May 21st. A Moncton teenager has been found not criminally responsible for sexually assaulting a 5-year-old girl at a trampoline park last year. Youth appeared in Moncton Youth Court on Wednesday on charges of sexual interference and sexual assault. Court heard the RCMP were called to the Sky Zone trampoline park in Moncton after the girl told her mother that she'd been touched sexually. Incident was confirmed by surveillance video. However, a psychiatric assessment determined the boy was suffering from a mental disorder at the time of the offense. Post-media reports the judge accepted the psychiatric findings and ordered the case be transferred to the New Brunswick Review Board, which oversees mental health-related cases. New Brunswick's teachers have ratified a new 5-year collective agreement. New Brunswick Teachers Federation says 93% of members voted in favor of the deal, which runs from March of 2026 through February of 2031. Co-presidents Heidi Ryder and Eric Godin says the agreement addresses key concerns, including salaries, workload flexibility, and recognition of work teachers do beyond the classroom. Federation says the deal will also help with recruitment as the province faces a shortage of certified teachers, with many current educators nearing retirement age. Full details of the agreement are expected to be released after its official signing in June. The province is launching a new crackdown on unreported lobster sales. Officials say as much as 30% of lobster landed in the province may go unreported each year, costing the province between $5 and $7 million in lost tax revenue. The Holt government says it's setting aside $667,000 for a 1-year pilot program that will fund a coordinator and 4 enforcement officers. Agriculture Minister Pat Finnegan says the initiative's aimed at protecting the lobster industry and ensuring long-term sustainability. All of New Brunswick is now under a full burn ban. Recent dry conditions have resulted in a full red map on the provincial fire watch page showing no burnings allowed anywhere in the province. There are 3 small wildfires burning right now near Bucktouche, Keswick Ridge, and Stanley, but all 3 are listed as contained and being patrolled. There is some wet weather in the forecast for Friday, so there is a chance that the burn restrictions could be eased before the long weekend. And Prime Minister Mark Carney says the federal government is launching a new national electricity strategy. Carney says the aim is to double the capacity of our grid by 2050.
2: As our industries expand, our economy grows, AI accelerates, electricity demand in Canada is expected to double by 2050. So we will double our grid. That's the headline. Canada will double its electricity generation over the course of the next 2 decades.
1: Carney says the strategy will be guided by 4 pillars: build, connect, retain, and make. Ottawa says it's launching consultations with provinces, territories, indigenous peoples, utilities, and unions so they can work together to identify actions needed to double the grid effectively and affordably. Canada already has an 80% clean energy grid and, believe it or not, some of the lowest electricity costs in the G7. Ottawa says it aims to make Canada the best place in the world to build and invest in clean energy. In sports, in the NHL playoffs, the Montreal Canadiens and Sabres play Game 5 in Buffalo tonight, with that series tied at 2 games apiece. Elsewhere, the Ducks face elimination on home ice tonight in Game 6 against the Golden Knights. And in the majors, the Blue Jays have the night off before they open a weekend series tomorrow in Detroit. Now you're up to date. I'm Jeff Goodfellow.
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5: Wave weather.
6: Here's a look at your latest Environment Canada forecast. Look for mainly cloudy skies overnight, lows down to 6 degrees. Showers for Friday, a high tomorrow up to 15. Look for a mix of sun and clouds Saturday with a high up to 25 degrees.
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0: 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Now, according to the data, Monday is the cheapest day to shop at Walmart, while Saturday is the best day if you're going to across the border to go to Target. If you're shopping for electronics, Friday is apparently the sweet spot at Best Buy. Now, for online shoppers, here's the big one. Wednesday is the cheapest day to shop on Amazon, with prices dropping by at least 10% compared to other days. So apparently bargain hunting is no longer about coupons and sales. It's also about knowing when to click that buy now button, which means, well, somebody out there is proudly saying, sorry, I can't impulse shop today. It's not economically strategic. If my wife is listening. We got lots more great music on the way, including one from Fleetwood Mac next.
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0: 104.1 The Wave. It is David Raines in with you on this Thursday afternoon, and it's time for our Vogue Optical web poll, and we want you to give us your take on the economy. Overall, do you think the Canadian economy is getting better or worse? Because depending on who you ask, you're going to get some very different answers. Some people feel optimistic, saying things are slowly improving, while others are squeezed by those high costs, the rising bills, and the uncertainty about the futures. The number on paper may say one thing, but what matters most is what people are actually experiencing day to day, and we want to know how you're feeling about that, so make sure to head to thewavewoodstock.com and have your say on our Vogue Optical web poll. Got lots more great music on the way, including one from Hootie and the Blowfish next.
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4: Wave weather.
5: Here's a look at your latest Environment Canada forecast. Look for mainly cloudy skies overnight, lows down to 6 degrees. Showers for Friday, high tomorrow up to 15. Look for a mix of sun and clouds Saturday with a high up to 25 degrees.
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Still looking for you to weigh in on our question of the day today. 26% of people say their partner has woken them up by doing this. What do you think it is? We'll have another clue coming up. But first, it's Great Big C on 104.1 The Wave. I am.

0: it down.
1: It is David Raines in with you this afternoon on 104.1 The Wave, and we are looking for you to weigh in on our Mindbuster question today. 26% of people say their partner has woken them up by doing this. What do you think it is? Well, so far I've told you that it's something audible, not snoring. Your final clue is that it is not screaming either. Some people putting screaming in there as a way that they have been woken up by their partners. That is not the answer either. But keep those guesses coming. I will have the answer for you next hour at the end of the show. Got lots more great music on the way, including one from Leonard Skinner next.
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0: 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Dolly Parton was starting over again. And Lips, Inc. took us to Funky Town. You'll hear those songs, all the top 40 hits, and the long-distance dedications from May 17th, 1980, right here on American Top 40, The 80s.
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0: 104.1 The Wave. David Raines in with you this afternoon, and well, do you know what Nintendo Entertainment System, the NES, and the Point Le Pro nuclear generating station have in common? Well, they both started in 1983, and that is exactly where we're going this long weekend. Tune in on Monday starting at noon, and we are going to have the Class of 1983 Greatest Hits, and that is going to be all the greatest songs from the year of 1983, and it's going to be a super fun day, so make sure to tune in to that one. It's going to be awesome. We got lots of our great music on the way, including one from Nicolette Larson.
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9: Wave weather.
10: Here's a look at your latest Environment Canada forecast. Look for mainly cloudy skies overnight, lows down to 6 degrees. Showers for Friday, a high tomorrow up to 15. Look for a mix of sun and clouds Saturday with a high up to 25 degrees.

0: That's just about going to do it for me, except for that one final piece of business, and that is to give you the answer to our Mindbuster question. 26% of people say their partner has woken them up by doing this. What is it? Well, the clues that I gave you, something audible, not snoring, and not screaming. Did you guess that it was laughing? Yes, 26% of people woken up by their partner laughing and still don't know what it's about, probably. That's the answer to our Mindbuster question today. We'll have a brand new one for you tomorrow when we do it all over again. Until then, I remind you, please be kind to everybody you come across, because in a world where you can choose to be anything at all, choosing to be kind just makes the world a better place, all of us better people, and we can all use a little bit more of that. We got lots more great music to come this hour, including one from Don Henley and Glass Tiger. Have a good one.
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break. 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It's meeting the man of my dreams and then meeting his beautiful wife. And isn't it ironic?